0: sounds which matter.
1: The siren of an emergency services vehicle. The siren on those dangerous rocks. Cover your ears, Jason.
0: And real music.
1: That matters too.
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1: 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The innocent laughter of a small child as your front offside wheel detaches from the vehicle.
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1: 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The siren on those dangerous rocks. Cover your ears, Jason.
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1: An important alarm. The whine of an abandoned dog.
0: And real music.
1: That matters too.
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1: The innocent laughter of a small child. The satisfying ping of a microwave.
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1: An important alarm. The whine of an abandoned dog.
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1: 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The satisfying ping of a microwave.
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1: A mysterious clunk in your car. The innocent laughter of a small child as your front offside wheel detaches from the vehicle.
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1: The siren of an emergency services vehicle. The siren on those dangerous rocks. 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
1: A baby crying. 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
1: A mysterious clunk in your car. The innocent laughter of a small child as your front offside wheel detaches from the vehicle.
0: And real music.
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1: The siren of an emergency services vehicle. The siren on those dangerous rocks. Cover your ears, Jason.
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1: An important alarm. The whine of an abandoned dog.
0: And real music.
1: That matters too.
0: Absolute 80s.
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1: The innocent laughter of a small child. The satisfying ping of a microwave.
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1: An important alarm. The whine of an abandoned dog.
0: And real music.
1: That matters too.
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1: A baby crying. An airport announcement.
0: And real music.
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1: The innocent laughter of a small child. The satisfying ping of a microwave.
2: Hopefully not connected.
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1: A mysterious clunk in your car. The innocent laughter of a small child as your front offside wheel detaches from the vehicle.
0: And real music.
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1: The siren of an emergency services vehicle. The siren on those dangerous rocks. Cover your ears, Jason.
0: And real music.
1: That matters too.
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1: A baby crying. An airport announcement.
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1: A mysterious clunk in your car. The innocent laughter of a small child. As your front offside wheel detaches from the vehicle.
0: And real music.
1: That matters too.
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1: The siren of an emergency services vehicle. The siren on those dangerous rocks. Cover your ears, Jason.
0: And real music.
1: That matters too.
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1: An important alarm. The whine of an abandoned dog.
0: And real music.
1: That matters too.
0: Absolute 80s.
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1: The innocent laughter of a small child. The satisfying ping of a microwave.
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1: An important alarm. The whine of an abandoned dog.
0: And real music.
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1: A baby crying. An airport announcement.
0: And real music.
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1: The innocent laughter of a small child. The satisfying ping of a microwave.
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1: A mysterious clunk in your car. The innocent laughter of a small child as your front offside wheel detaches from the vehicle.
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1: 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The siren on those dangerous rocks. Cover your ears, Jason.
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1: A mysterious clunk in your car. The innocent laughter of a small child. As your front offside wheel detaches from the vehicle.
0: And real music.
1: That matters too.
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1: The siren of an emergency services vehicle. The siren on those dangerous rocks. Cover your ears, Jason.
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1: That matters too.
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1: An important alarm. The whine of an abandoned dog.
0: And real music.
1: That matters too.
0: Absolute 80s.
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1: The innocent laughter of a small child. The satisfying ping of a microwave.
2: Hopefully not connected.
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1: That matters too.
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1: An important alarm. The whine of an abandoned dog.
0: And real music.
1: That matters too.
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1: A baby crying. An airport announcement.
0: And real music.
1: That matters too.
0: Absolute 80s.
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1: The innocent laughter of a small child. The satisfying ping of a microwave.
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1: A mysterious clunk in your car. The innocent laughter of a small child as your front offside wheel detaches from the vehicle.
0: And real music.
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1: The siren of an emergency services vehicle. The siren on those dangerous rocks. Cover your ears, Jason.
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1: A baby crying. An airport announcement.
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1: A mysterious clunk in your car. The innocent laughter of a small child as your front offside wheel detaches from the vehicle.
0: And real music.
1: That matters too.
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1: The siren of an emergency services vehicle. The siren on those dangerous rocks. Cover your ears, Jason.
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1: That matters too.
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1: An important alarm. The whine of an abandoned dog.
0: And real music.
1: That matters too.
0: Absolute 80s.
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1: The innocent laughter of a small child. The satisfying ping of a microwave.
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1: That matters too.
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1: An important alarm. The whine of an abandoned dog.
0: And real music.
1: That matters too.
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1: A baby crying. An airport announcement.
0: And real music.
1: That matters too.
0: Absolute 80s.
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1: The innocent laughter of a small child. The satisfying ping of a microwave.
2: Hopefully not connected.
0: And real music.
1: That matters too.
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1: A mysterious clunk in your car. The innocent laughter of a small child. As your front offside wheel detaches from the vehicle.
0: And real music.
1: That matters too.
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1: The siren of an emergency services vehicle. The siren on those dangerous rocks. Cover your ears, Jason.
0: And real music.
1: That matters too.
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1: A baby crying. An airport announcement.
0: And real music.
1: That matters too.
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1: A mysterious clunk in your car. The innocent laughter of a small child as your front offside wheel detaches from the vehicle.
0: And real music.
1: That matters too.
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1: The siren of an emergency services vehicle. The siren on those dangerous rocks. Cover your ears, Jason.
0: And real music.
1: That matters too.
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1: An important alarm. The whine of an abandoned dog.
0: And real music.
1: That matters too.
0: Absolute 80s.
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1: The innocent laughter of a small child. The satisfying ping of a microwave.
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1: An important alarm. The whine of an abandoned dog.
0: And real music.
1: That matters too.
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1: A baby crying. An airport announcement.
0: And real music.
1: That matters too.
0: Absolute 80s.
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1: The innocent laughter of a small child. The satisfying ping of a microwave.
2: Hopefully not connected.
0: And real music.
1: That matters too.
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1: A mysterious clunk in your car. The innocent laughter of a small child. As your front offside wheel detaches from the vehicle.
0: And real music.
1: That matters too.
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1: The siren of an emergency services vehicle. The siren on those dangerous rocks. Cover your ears, Jason.
0: And real music.
1: That matters too.
0: Absolute 80s.
1: Where real music matters.

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1: A baby crying. An airport announcement.
0: And real music.
1: That matters too.
0: Absolute 80s.
1: Where real music matters.

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1: A mysterious clunk in your car. The innocent laughter of a small child as your front offside wheel detaches from the vehicle.
0: And real music.
1: That matters too.
0: Absolute 80s.
1: Where real music matters.

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1: The siren of an emergency services vehicle. The siren on those dangerous rocks. Cover your ears, Jason.
0: And real music.
1: That matters too.
0: Absolute 80s.
1: Where real music matters.

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1: An important alarm. The whine of an abandoned dog.
0: And real music.
1: That matters too.
0: Absolute 80s.
1: Where real music matters.

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1: The innocent laughter of a small child. The satisfying ping of a microwave.
2: Hopefully not connected.
0: And real music.
1: That matters too.
0: Absolute 80s.
1: Where real music matters.

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1: An important alarm. The whine of an abandoned dog.
0: And real music.
1: That matters too.
0: Absolute 80s.
1: Where real music matters.

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1: A baby crying. An airport announcement.
0: And real music.
1: That matters too.
0: Absolute 80s.
1: Where real music matters.

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1: The innocent laughter of a small child. The satisfying ping of a microwave.
2: Hopefully not connected.
0: And real music.
1: That matters too.
0: Absolute 80s.
1: Where real music matters.

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1: A mysterious clunk in your car. The innocent laughter of a small child. As your front offside wheel detaches from the vehicle.
0: And real music.
1: That matters too.
0: Absolute 80s.
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1: The siren of an emergency services vehicle. The siren on those dangerous rocks. Cover your ears, Jason.
0: And real music.
1: That matters too.
0: Absolute 80s.
1: Where real music matters.

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1: A baby crying. An airport announcement.
0: And real music.
1: That matters too.
0: Absolute 80s.
1: Where real music matters.

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1: A mysterious clunk in your car. The innocent laughter of a small child as your front offside wheel detaches from the vehicle.
0: And real music.
1: That matters too.
0: Absolute 80s.
1: Where real music matters.

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1: The siren of an emergency services vehicle. The siren on those dangerous rocks. Cover your ears, Jason.
0: And real music.
1: That matters too.
0: Absolute 80s.
1: Where real music matters.

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1: An important alarm. The whine of an abandoned dog.
0: And real music.
1: That matters too.
0: Absolute 80s.
1: Where real music matters.

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1: The innocent laughter of a small child. The satisfying ping of a microwave.
2: Hopefully not connected.
0: And real music.
1: That matters too.
0: Absolute 80s.
1: Where real music matters.

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1: An important alarm. The whine of an abandoned dog.
0: And real music.
1: That matters too.
0: Absolute 80s.
1: Where real music matters.

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1: A baby crying. An airport announcement.
0: And real music.
1: That matters too.
0: Absolute 80s.
1: Where real music matters.

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1: The innocent laughter of a small child. The satisfying ping of a microwave.
2: Hopefully not connected.
0: And real music.
1: That matters too.
0: Absolute 80s.
1: Where real music matters.

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1: A mysterious clunk in your car. The innocent laughter of a small child as your front offside wheel detaches from the vehicle.
0: And real music.
1: That matters too.
0: Absolute 80s.
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1: The siren of an emergency services vehicle. The siren on those dangerous rocks. Cover your ears, Jason.
0: And real music.
1: That matters too.
0: Absolute 80s.
1: Where real music matters.

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1: A baby crying. An airport announcement.
0: And real music.
1: That matters too.
0: Absolute 80s.
1: Where real music matters.

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1: A mysterious clunk in your car. The innocent laughter of a small child as your front offside wheel detaches from the vehicle.
0: And real music.
1: That matters too.
0: Absolute 80s.
1: Where real music matters.

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1: The siren of an emergency services vehicle. The siren on those dangerous rocks. Cover your ears, Jason.
0: And real music.
1: That matters too.
0: Absolute 80s.
1: Where real music matters.

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1: An important alarm. The whine of an abandoned dog.
0: And real music.
1: That matters too.
0: Absolute 80s.
1: Where real music matters.

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1: The innocent laughter of a small child. The satisfying ping of a microwave.
2: Hopefully not connected.
0: And real music.
1: That matters too.
0: Absolute 80s.
1: Where real music matters.

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1: An important alarm. The whine of an abandoned dog.
0: And real music.
1: That matters too.
0: Absolute 80s.
1: Where real music matters.

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1: A baby crying. An airport announcement.
0: And real music.
1: That matters too.
0: Absolute 80s.
1: Where real music matters.

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1: The innocent laughter of a small child. The satisfying ping of a microwave.
2: Hopefully not connected.
0: And real music.
1: That matters too.
0: Absolute 80s.
1: Where real music matters.

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1: A mysterious clunk in your car. The innocent laughter of a small child as your front offside wheel detaches from the vehicle.
0: And real music.
1: That matters too.
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1: The siren of an emergency services vehicle. The siren on those dangerous rocks. Cover your ears, Jason.
0: And real music.
1: That matters too.
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1: A baby crying. An airport announcement.
0: And real music.
1: That matters too.
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1: A mysterious clunk in your car. The innocent laughter of a small child as your front offside wheel detaches from the vehicle.
0: And real music.
1: That matters too.
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1: The siren of an emergency services vehicle. The siren on those dangerous rocks. Cover your ears, Jason.
0: And real music.
1: That matters too.
0: Absolute 80s.
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1: An important alarm. The whine of an abandoned dog.
0: And real music.
1: That matters too.
0: Absolute 80s.
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1: The innocent laughter of a small child. The satisfying ping of a microwave.
2: Hopefully not connected.
0: And real music.
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1: An important alarm. The whine of an abandoned dog.
0: And real music.
1: That matters too.
0: Absolute 80s.
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1: A baby crying. An airport announcement.
0: And real music.
1: That matters too.
0: Absolute 80s.
1: Where real music matters.

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1: The innocent laughter of a small child. The satisfying ping of a microwave.
2: Hopefully not connected.
0: And real music.
1: That matters too.
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1: A mysterious clunk in your car. The innocent laughter of a small child. As your front offside wheel detaches from the vehicle.
0: And real music.
1: That matters too.
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1: The siren of an emergency services vehicle. The siren on those dangerous rocks. Cover your ears, Jason.
0: And real music.
1: That matters too.
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1: A baby crying. An airport announcement.
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1: That matters too.
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1: A mysterious clunk in your car. The innocent laughter of a small child as your front offside wheel detaches from the vehicle.
0: And real music.
1: That matters too.
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1: The siren of an emergency services vehicle. The siren on those dangerous rocks. Cover your ears, Jason.
0: And real music.
1: That matters too.
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1: An important alarm. The whine of an abandoned dog.
0: And real music.
1: That matters too.
0: Absolute 80s.
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1: The innocent laughter of a small child. The satisfying ping of a microwave.
2: Hopefully not connected.
0: And real music.
1: That matters too.
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1: An important alarm. The whine of an abandoned dog.
0: And real music.
1: That matters too.
0: Absolute 80s.
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1: A baby crying. An airport announcement.
0: And real music.
1: That matters too.
0: Absolute 80s.
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1: The innocent laughter of a small child. The satisfying ping of a microwave.
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1: A mysterious clunk in your car. The innocent laughter of a small child. As your front offside wheel detaches from the vehicle.
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1: 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The siren on those dangerous rocks. 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
1: 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The innocent laughter of a small child as your front offside wheel detaches from the vehicle.
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1: 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The siren on those dangerous rocks. 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
21: And now, the weather.
22: Outside, gloomy skies, a persistent drizzle, and a chilly wind blowing from the west, north, east, and south.
23: But inside, temperatures of toasty warm with a high chance of plush rugs, soft lighting, and snuggly throws. 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

0: Top stories this hour. Protests later in central London will call for an end to what's been described as the reckless developments of AI. Organisers pull the plug, want greater transparency and rules around the technology. This after Google says its AI model, Gemini, hacked three companies during an independent test of its cybersecurity capabilities. And on Thursday, the King warned about the existential danger of AI going rogue.
1: There seems urgency in adequately considering the existential dangers of such technologies falling into the wrong hands.
0: The Culture Secretary says plans are underway to properly regulate AI. The Danish Prime Minister's office says an agreement with the US over Greenland will strengthen North Atlantic and Arctic security. Donald Trump says the deal will see America develop a significant military presence there and stop adversaries building bases on the island. And Earl Spencer's doubled down on claims about King Charles in the days after his former wife Diana's death. He alleges the then Prince of Wales said we'll forget her soon enough during an argument. Buckingham Palace has rejected the claims.
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0: England captain Harry Kane says he's proud after scoring his 100th goal in the Bundesliga in 98 games. He took two as Bayern Munich thrashed Union Berlin 7-0. It's 31 times faster than the previous record holder.
3: All I can say is big thanks to the team. For me personally, I'm just very happy to be here playing with these players. I know I'm going to get chances. I know I'm going to score goals.
0: And here in the Premier League, leaders Arsenal head to Brighton later, whilst Everton host Ipswich and Hull are at Newcastle. At lunchtime, Spurs host strugglers Aston Villa. Bottom side Coventry go to Nottingham Forest in the late game.
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0: Mostly cloudy in southern England and Wales with rain at times. Sunshine elsewhere with showers in Scotland. Windy but feeling warm. That's the latest. I'm Alex Hulse.
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0: Good morning, happy Saturday, listening to Absolute Radio. It's John Richardson here with Lindsay Santoro, and if you're wondering how on earth that would get on air, it's because Dan and Izzy are here as well, making sure there's some level of professionalism about the room. I want to know nice walks I can go on, because I'm absolutely fine. There's no problem at all with me, don't you worry about that. However, I am asking if one were to want to head into the wilderness at some point for an extended period of time, what's the nicest walk you've ever been on? 8-12-15 on the text, 0330-123-1215 on WhatsApp, john@absoluteradio.co.uk. Also, don't mind a non-sequitur, so if there's anything, you know, we're here. Just send anything in if you want. We'll have a chat about it. I mean, yeah, maybe while Lindsay's here, I get enough of them. However...
1: You're just going to walk off into the wilderness, are you?
0: I don't mind the idea of it, but as I say, I like a very specific kind of wilderness. You know, like I always say, there's a difference between...
1: a coffee shop.
0: The wilderness in my own head of being in a busy shopping centre. The difference between being invited to a party and choosing not to go and not being invited. I like to be in the wilderness, but know that should I choose to leave, I could ring somebody to come and pick me up and take me to a busy place. That's what I like. I don't like the actual thought that I'm isolated with my head. No one wants that, do they? I think the coast is enough, isn't it? You know, you look out to sea, that goes on for ages, that.
1: Yeah.
0: Just keeps going on.
1: Yeah, it will do. It goes around the whole thing, doesn't it?
0: That's what they say about the sea. It goes around the whole thing, that.
1: Just go around the whole thing.
0: You could do that on a boat. Timothy Spall did it. Anyway, maybe not so many non-sequiturs. It's clearly the vibe in the studio is that. It's this time of the week we do news that wasn't in the news, that could, would, or should have been in the news. Might make feel better about the news if that had been the news. Lindsay... what would you like to talk about this week?
1: Well, this resonates with me and I quite enjoy it. So, a 9-year-old YouTuber...
0: No.
1: Right, ready?
0: You've already upset me there.
1: Mighty Mike Plays, that's his handle, has cost his dad $118,000, sorry, he's American, after running up a bunch of Google ad campaigns on his channel using his dad's credit card.
0: Whoa, that's a lot, isn't it?
1: Yeah.
0: $118,000.
1: Yeah, but Dave, his dad, has admitted...
0: you can't be Dave. If your son's called Mighty Mike...
1: Mighty Mike and Daddy Dave.
0: Stick someone on there. No wonder you're not respected in your own home. Mighty Mike, come down and eat your cereal. Yeah, all right, Dave.
1: He used his company credit card to buy him some Roblox points. Is that where they are?
0: Yeah, Robux, I think they call them.
1: Robux.
0: Grandma.
1: Oh, sorry.
0: Get with
1: it. I'm of the era of Habbo Hotel.
0: Yeah.
1: Get me some.
0: You've not even got any micro machines. Doesn't matter, you?
1: The YouTuber posted a video where he said, I love this, I think this might be the end, guys, before handing the mic to his dad. Where his dad came on and said... He's been running these ad campaigns unintentionally by the looks of it. He started one and then it just kept rolling and rolling. It's cost so much
0: money. So he's advertising his own stream on other stuff and he spent $118,000.
1: Yeah.
0: That is unacceptable, isn't it?
1: Yeah. It's not great.
0: When you said it resonates with you, not to that extent. Well, I mean, we've talked about kids spending money online.
1: Yeah.
0: I didn't realize my daughter managed to set herself up on she's got herself as the Touch ID now. I don't even know how she did it.
1: This is what I mean.
0: I said, oh, do you need me to come over and authorise that? She said, no, I can do it. Oh, can you? Oh, okay.
1: Yeah, they know. She's been spending all the money, Face ID, holding it in front of my head.
0: $118,000. How do you even... Do you reckon you get... You can't just get that back, can you?
1: I don't know. Ironically, the video has now had over 1.2 million views.
0: Oh, no, you've fallen for it. You're part of it. This kid's a millionaire now.
1: Yeah.
0: You're part of the Mighty Mike empire. Mighty Mike will be streaming this week going, yes, so I got some lady in the UK to read out my channel.
1: Where's this kid from?
0: He gets about, doesn't he, Mighty Mike? He's got a broad American accent to appeal to the maximum fan base possible. That's
1: what
0: he's doing.
1: Well, he spent a load of money and his dad
0: now he's
1: seem...
0: a bazillionaire and you're part of it.
1: I'm happy to be.
0: You're part of his empire.
1: Am I?
0: Yeah, you just plugged Mighty Mike.
1: Do I have a Robux now?
0: You can have, he'll send you a Robux. It's a good investment because you won't know what to do with it. You might as well stick it in an account because it's not going to get touched for 50 years, is it? There's an age limit on all that stuff now. Anyway, well, I like that story. What would you do as a parent? Go on. If you found out your daughter had done over 100 grand.
1: Over 100 grand?
0: Do you go beyond anger at that point to just, this is now, this shouldn't have been allowed if you're only a child?
1: This is the point I would walk into the wilderness. If you want me to go for a walk, you need to get me to this level of rage. Now I'll go for a walk.
0: All right. I've got a story about some underpants, if you'd like to stay tuned.

0: Can I ask you a personal question, Lindsay?
1: Yeah, if you like, will I answer it?
0: How intelligent is your underwear?
1: Probably a bit better than me.
0: Yeah.
1: Mine's from BHS and they shut 10 years ago, so...
0: You can get smart underwear now. And I think it can't be that smart, because if it was that smart, it would choose not to be underwear.
1: Okay.
0: There's a limit. If that's the job you've chosen to do, I'd like to be in that region of the body, please. It's not about that. It's about smart underwear is making a case for paying closer attention to what comes out of your body. Its creators say that they hope tracking flatulence will...
1: you've hooked me. I'm hooked.
0: Yeah, you really are as well. She's leaning in, listener.
1: I am.
0: Tracking flatulence will give researchers new insight into digestive health and how a person's guffs offer clues about what's happening in their gut. It says the brains behind the underwear, again, Brantley Hall at the University of Maryland, where Mighty Mike's from, I think.
1: Yes.
0: My daughter really wants to go there because it's where the biscuits are from.
1: The cookies, yeah.
0: Yeah, I have to explain to her. It's probably quite a dry place to visit. It's at the Department of Cell Biology and Molecular Genetics say the ultimate mission is to help people eat high-fiber diets comfortably with low intestinal gas.
1: Intestinal gas. I like that. That's
0: the high
1: nice.
0: Fiber. My accent has changed a bit.
1: Do you eat enough fiber?
0: Oh, too much fiber. I mean, these pants on me, they'd need a week off. If you're vegan, I tell you, I bought some kimchi the other week.
1: Yeah.
0: And when I opened it, it was fizzy. Like the pop you drink for breakfast and at night time. It was fizzing in the thing and I had to Google, is it normal? Night time, you put it in your tum-tum, don't you? When you're going Bobos. I opened it and I've never seen that before on kimchi. It was fizzing. I had to Google it. It said, well, it's alive. But the problem I have now...
1: It's a what? Alive?
0: It's alive.
1: Alive.
0: I don't know when it's off because it smells so rank to begin with. How do you tell when it's turned? And I tend to stick anything in there. I'm not bothered. Even this week, you'll be pleased to know I did throw something out this week.
1: Oh, yeah.
0: I bought some mince, and it was a week over, this veggie mince. And I was going to eat it anyway, and then I noticed a little bit of mould on it. So I did.
1: Oh, congratulations, John.
0: I refuse to eat mould. That's the cutoff.
1: Penicillin.
0: But then I thought, well, this kimchi's been knocking about a while and it was fizzing when I bought it. But when something is fermented cabbage, when it's good, how do you tell when it's gone bad? I mean, it stinks.
1: I've never had stinky kimchi.
0: Have you not had stinky kimchi? No, but I mean, it's cabbage, which stinks anyway. Yeah. Then it's fermented, which stinks. And they stick a lot of chilies and onions and stuff in there.
1: Yeah.
0: So how do you tell? Would it smell nice? Is that how you know it's gone? Smells like lavender. Been that. Rancid.
1: What's this got to do with your knickers?
0: Well, they say if you're not used to a high fiber diet and then you switch, your guts are like, whoa, what's going on here? It's, you know, like dropping washing up liquid into a fountain.
1: Yeah.
0: But then over time, it just gets used to it and it learns how to process it. And that's what they've got, the small disc that snaps into the back of your underwear, which uses tiny electrochemical sensors to detect hydrogen, providing insight on the wearer's flatulence. Feels like there's another way they could have gone about it. It feels like a long way to working out that people get farty when they first switch to fibre.
1: Yeah, I could have told you that.
0: You got a high fibre diet? I don't,
1: what's fibre?
0: Fruit and vegetables.
1: Yeah, I had some of that.
0: Yeah?
1: Yeah, I've had a bran flake in my life. Just one. Yeah?
0: Just the odd bran flake?
1: Yeah, I've had a bran flake. I have brown bread.
0: Yeah.
1: It's funny when I say it. Brown bread.
0: It is, but I think the question was about fruit and vegetables.
1: Yeah, but that's fibre, isn't it?
0: There is fibre in bread, yeah. There is. What are you getting, like, roughage-wise from your fresh fruit and
1: veg? I like a strawberry, I like a an apple.
0: Yeah.
1: Carrots, broccoli. I tell you what I'm not keen on, celery. Blah, no way.
0: I love a bit of celery. All right. Are you up for wearing smart underpants so I can keep an eye on whether you're telling the truth or not?
1: Absolutely not.
0: No?
1: Okay. I don't want you monitoring what comes out of me at any level.
0: No, I wouldn't do it. I'd hand it on to the guys in the lab, to be honest. I'd get them straight onto that. Okay, it's the sort of sentence that could end up in a work disciplinary, but I would just ask those reviewing the footage to listen to the full clip rather than the end where I say, do you mind wearing these underpants so I can monitor what's going on in your guts? All right, assuming I'm still in employment, I'll be up shortly, and of course this hour is the literal police, where we grass up people who've misused the word literally and put them in literal prison metaphorically.
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0: Well, hello there. it's John Richardson here on Absolute Radio with Lindsay Santoro.
1: Good morning. Good morning.
0: See, we can drop it down a level, can't we? And just be chilled. We could do that. But where's the fun in that?
1: There's no fun in anything.
0: We've had that's a bigger issue. We've had an email that made you laugh.
1: Yeah, it made me laugh out loud from Paul from Solihull.
0: Midlands loyalty, is that what it is?
1: Listen, I'm happy from Solihull. I'll claim a Solihull as my own if I have to.
0: A posh Birmingham now, isn't it, Solihull?
1: Yeah, they've got a different bin schedule.
0: They're very tall.
1: What?
0: My friend's from Solihull. I went out with him one night and his mates. I swear they were all 7 foot. I
1: felt from Solihull?
0: I was in Gulliver's Travels.
1: Oh, God.
0: I couldn't even reach the bar. I'll get a round in, but somebody's going to have to go up there because I can't. You know that scene where they say, it comes in points? That's what I felt like. Anyway, Solihull loyalty.
1: So, Paul says, good morning. Having just listened to John's tragic flirting story, I agree with this before I even say it. I still can't quite picture how somebody, however desperate, leaps to the floor. Mm. Surely you leap from or fall to the floor, or did she leap to the floor and then fell back up again? Can you explain?
0: Well, no, I think because she was at just standing height, so there was some willful... It wasn't like a slip. She went down from just standing there. So that's what I assume she just, like... jumped from where she was standing.
1: What, she jumped up in the air and then just moved her legs? So
0: yeah, there would have been some. I mean, it was quite a slippy tiled floor in a kitchen. So, you know, maybe that's why I never saw her again. Where there's blame, there's a claim.
1: Yeah.
0: Maybe she was able to retire based on the conversation that I had with her that was so dull she fell to the ground.
1: What school do you go to?
0: Speaking of anecdotes, you said to me half an hour ago, and I've been waiting ever since, have I told you my rat story?
1: I can't remember why we were talking about it, though.
0: You were offering me things out of your bag.
1: Oh, yes.
0: And I said, I don't want anything that you bought with the intention of putting up your nose, even if you haven't put it up your nose.
1: Yeah.
0: And then I implied that everything in your bag was covered in crumbs.
1: Well, it's probably... when last time I was here, because I stay over if I'm doing getting up, because otherwise I won't get up. And in the nighttime in the hotel, I could hear a scratching around in the darkness, and then I turned the light on and a little rat jumped out of my bag. Oh.
0: In your bag in the room?
1: Yeah.
0: Where were you staying? Just by the docks? What's the matter?
1: Well, I thought it's all right. Cinderella has little rats out there, doesn't she?
0: So, cartoon once? Was it a cartoon rat?
1: No, it was a real rat. I just threw a towel on it and went back to sleep.
0: Okay.
1: And then when I got up, it was gone.
0: You went back to sleep.
1: What am I supposed to do?
0: I can't sleep if there's a spider downstairs. In case it comes up and gets me. You were in a hotel room with a rat.
1: Yeah.
0: Feasting on the detritus in your handbag.
1: Yeah. Then anyway, that's the same bag. I thought, why change it?
0: And then you offered me something that I'm going to put inside my body.
1: Yeah.
0: Do you want that? The rat seemed to like it.
1: My immune system is absolutely cracking. That's all I'm saying, guys.
0: Yeah, it must be. Well, I guess you're immune to everything.
1: No plague here. No plague here.
0: Are you really cool with just having a rat in your room?
1: I don't mind a rat.
0: And did you mention it when you checked out? Just,
1: yeah,
0: just
1: I said
0: FYI.
1: There's a rat in there, and they went, oh, we'll refund you. And I went, oh, fair. What? Is that... I didn't know it upset so many people.
0: You were...
1: Does it not? Does it genuinely lie?
0: There's
1: people...
0: a point in every show when I think I'm sort of getting to grips with you, and I know you are, and then I just think, I don't know you at all.
1: What's that thing where they put people in the ground and throw rats on them? No. That TV show.
0: I'm a Celebrity. Yeah.
1: I was like, when they're in that and they're going, it's just a rat, man. Little...
0: Yeah, but those are TV rats. Those are like movie rats. I did something with rat once, and they were like, oh, it's been in Harry Potter, this rat, so you're all right. It turned out the rat was on more money than I was. However, not just like normal rats.
1: Yeah, celebrity rats. How do you not know that rat in my room was not a celebrity rat?
0: Maybe.
1: It's fallen on hard times.
0: Could have been Ratatouille. I've seen the film. I have a French accent. Ah, look, some brioche. This lady has taste. Oh, and the Vicks has cleared my sinuses. Okay. Well, absolutely fascinating window into your life.
1: Yeah, you're
0: some of the things I say that upset you, and somebody else has texted anonymously to say, can we have an embargo on John's baby talk, please? It's making me feel physically unwell. Polly Tom Tom or Polly Bop Bop?
1: Oh, don't.

0: It's John Richardson and Lindsay Santoro on Absolute Radio, where we've discussed all manner of things, haven't we, this morning? Spiders and American kids. And now we've moved on to rats in handbags.
1: Yeah.
0: Which you're absolutely fine with.
1: I can't grasp the fear. I don't know what it stems from.
0: I do think there's something in, like, films that is not... So, like, my family live up in the Lake District. We will sometimes get a sort of river creature in. So it might be like a stoaty thing, or, you know, like a, what are they called, the little things that live by rivers. And somehow, because it's a river dweller, I picture Wind in the Willows rather than there's like city rats that are like, oh, mate, what's in your bag? And then there's Ratty from Wind in the Willows. And I know it's the same creature. I picture one makes picnics and one doesn't, which is ridiculous because it's the same thing, isn't it? Anyway, coming up next is the literal police. Now, we've got one offender who is offending every week, who this week offends on such a scale that I do feel it's worth reporting and making some sort of light. We're talking about life without parole here, because this is now so relentless. And we've got, I like this one, this is from Saturday Kitchen we've got coming up as well, which is great because anyone who likes that isn't listening to this, so we can really go in two-footed on them.
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0: This is when the figures start, people start drifting, you know, like a party, so it starts at 7. But, you know, we come on air and then the numbers start swelling in time for Lindsay's on tour guide. Which is a couple of people are just tuning in now, like, I don't want to miss it, so they're there for the start.
1: Nobody wants it.
0: They end up catching literal police, so let's do it.
2: That's the sound of
0: literal.
2: That's the sound of
0: literal. This is our relentless watch on the literal criminals littering the airwaves of the UK. First up, one that I had to suffer myself, and I'm pleased to see someone else has spotted it. An issue with the football this week.
3: How do, Rico and Lindsay? I'm sorry to have to report that after policing the Coventry versus Brighton game on Sunday, I noted Lee Hendry committing multiple infractions. Firstly, he claimed that Brighton had Coventry literally pegged back. And then, more worryingly, he claimed that if Coventry scored, literally the roof would come off the place. Now, I've taken advice from structural engineers and have been informed that the CBS Arena is actually very well built, and an equalising goal in a low-stakes game against Brighton is unlikely to be enough to loosen the roof to that extent. Report complete. Constable Joe Skirmer of the Hertfordshire Division.
1: Perfect report,
0: just
1: Andrew.
0: Just lovely, isn't it? It's a work of art,
1: I really like that, because he provided the statement and then the rebuttal and then the evidence. I have spoken to a structural engineer.
0: Report complete. Thank you, Joe. Now, you're here for balance, because this is a Midlands footballer commentating on two Midlands football teams. So if anyone's going to have bias, you will provide it. However, I think this is open and shut.
4: Interesting just to see which is positions from them sort of opening 10-15 minutes or so where they will literally peg back. That's the thing, is it's just finding a formula. I said to you at half time, score here, literally roof will go off, won't it? And
1: well, I mean, literally peg back, they will run, won't they?
0: It's a lovely image, isn't it? It's a lovely image. He's tied me to the goal. I don't mind it in a game, you know, where someone's allowed to peg one player back for 10 minutes.
1: Yeah.
0: We might as well.
1: Yeah, but I think the roof is it, well, can you?
0: Well, there isn't a roof either, there's

0: like an overhang, isn't there? It's a football stadium.
1: Oh.
0: Can I say, I don't know why we're dithering. Let's just get him in jail.
1: Get
0: him in jail. Absolutely. Sports, but that is the literally pegged back. Like, he knew. He knew when he was doing it. He's like Mighty Mike. He's just trying to get free mention on the John Richardson show, and he's got it. Now, there is an offence here that has me slightly worried from Pete, Inspector Pete Burton on Trent Branch. It comes from last week's Saturday Kitchen.
2: I want to talk about your beautiful new book.
3: Oh,
2: Kitchening. Well, great name.
3: Thank you very, very, very much. Old English. And I tripped over it, literally, while trawling for some recipe or another.
1: What was said then, Glenn Works?
0: They tripped over the book, literally, whilst looking for a recipe. Now, there's a couple of problems here. I can't really prove that the book wasn't tripped over, so I think I'm going to have to get the bigger problem. That clip was sent by Pete last Saturday at 10:49 a.m.
1: Yeah.
0: So, he's not listening, is it?
1: No.
0: Like he knows enough about the show lexicon to email it in, but he's obviously bailed out around 10:45. Pete's had enough and he's gone off. So I can't prove that it wasn't clipped over, and I can't have people, as much as I love your dedication to literal offences, have the Saturday morning off to listen to this, surely.
1: Yeah.
0: Or maybe people are so dedicated they're listening to the podcast and then
1: people do both.
0: People do, and what we get is, they're coming around, and then you'll get targeting, which is what this is from Officer Glenn. He's in every week, Officer Glenn.
1: Mm.
0: He's got very, very eclectic tastes. I can't quite pin down what he likes, but we know he likes the one extra breakfast, so we're on with Nadia again. And we play this one just because it's multiple offences. She's already in, so she's broadcasting from literal prison.
1: How's she doing that?
0: I've no idea, and she's knocking out this kind of stuff.
4: One extra breakfast with Nadia J.
5: I can literally see you all getting involved. There are bad dad jokes literally flying at us this morning. It's a brand new day. Literally a one extra fave. Daneo.
0: I mean, I can literally see you getting involved. At first you're like, oh, she thinks she can see the listener. Then she's like, oh, what she means is she can see the text coming in. So she can literally see the text coming in.
1: Yeah, yeah.
0: Literally flying in. Do they fly through the airwaves?
1: I think the thing is, John, it's got to the point now, she's leaning into it.
0: She thinks that's what it is.
1: She's antagonising you. All for it, I say, carry on.
0: So what do we do? Is it a lifetime sentence, or are you saying that now, actually, we release her? Because actually, she hasn't learned anything.
1: I don't think you're going to rehabilitate.
0: No.
1: I think this is it. You have to make peace with it.
0: Okay, well,
1: sad.
0: Well, I think we just say that is, we can't do anything. We can't do anything with Nadia. So we have to just let her go on doing what she's doing. And if that's what people want to listen to, then that's fine. And if they want to come here for grammatically flawless,
1: you reckon?
0: Excellent chat where nobody makes mistakes. And thank you to the person who's accounted how many times I've said on the show this morning. That hasn't freaked me out at all. So everything here is flawless is the conclusion. And if you want to listen to people who say literally, then you can catch Nadia on her breakfast show. But don't watch stuff while we're on, please, as much as I admire your commitment to the literal police. Back next week with more of those. John at absoluteradio.co.uk if you spot an offence in the week.

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0: The top stories this hour. The UK's biggest steel company is seeking fresh government funding as delays continue to transform its plant in South Wales. Tata Steel has approached ministers in recent weeks to discuss a multi-million pound support package. It's in addition to a £500 million fund to build an electric arc furnace at the plant in Port Talbot. Google's AI model Gemini autonomously hacked into three companies during a test of its cybersecurity capabilities. It's thought to be the first known case of it carrying out such an act. Later, a protest will take place in central London for a call to an end to so-called reckless development of the technology. It's been reported Moscow's online voting system was the target of a major cyber attack overnight. Russia's election chief claims they're continuing, but all are being repelled. Voting began yesterday in the country's three-day parliamentary election. And beaches around Perth in Western Australia will stay closed until at least tomorrow after a man died in a shark attack. A man was bitten while swimming at Sorrento Beach yesterday. Absolute Radio Sport. Chelsea boss Javi Alonso has conceded his players aren't capable of competing for 90 minutes. They suffered a second-half collapse to lose 3-0 at Brentford last night. Harry Kane's reached 100 goals in the Bundesliga in 98 games, quicker than anyone else.
1: To reach 100 goals, obviously I've done it in the Premier League, so now to have it in a different league is something I'm really proud of.
0: He got two as Bayern Munich thrashed Union Berlin 7-0. And Wakefield Trinity will face either Wigan or Leeds in the Super League semi-final. The knockout action continues tonight with Hull KR taking on Warrington.
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0: Mostly cloudy in southern England and Wales with rain at times. Sunshine elsewhere with showers in Scotland. Windy but feeling warm. That's the latest. I'm Alex Hulse.
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0: It's Saturday. You're listening to Absolute Radio. I'm John Richardson, and hitting the light dancing, it's Lindsay Santoro.
1: Yeah. John, you idiot. Water rats.
0: You're reading a text, just
1: yeah.
0: to be clear.
1: Yeah, sorry.
0: Okay, fine. That was a big reopening that we got on during the news.
1: John, you idiot. Water rats are water voles. Mm. Lovely and endearing animals. Rats, however, are the scum of the earth. And that's from Alex in Shrewsbury.
0: Voles and shrews in the same text. Voles, rats and shrews.
1: Yeah, the perfect harmony.
0: I agree. Obviously, I couldn't remember the word vole, but we had voles in our kitchen, and somehow it's less upsetting than rats in your kitchen, isn't it?
1: I'm not bothered by them.
0: Coming up the same pipe, innit?
1: Yeah.
0: I assume.
1: Okay.
0: Anyway, less about those smart underpants. It is time for Lindsay Santoro to take the reins of her own feature.
1: Oh,
0: that was real fluster there. You've lost all that confidence of John, you idiot. That's gone, hasn't it? You're flying out of the traps, top of this link, reading your little abusive texts. Now you've got all frightened because it's time for you to... you will be handed a location, a tourist location by producer Dan. You have 30 seconds on the clock without mentioning the place to describe it to me in a way that I will understand.
1: Okay.
0: And then we'll have a little tune and then I will try and work out what it is you're talking about.
1: Okay.
0: Are you ready? Are you feeling good?
1: Yeah. Can I read it now?
0: Yeah, okay. You can open it now.
1: Okay.
0: Give me a little second.
1: I'm good.
0: Okay. Oh, that's confident. I think we're going to be all right this week.
1: You'll get this one.
0: 30 seconds. Here we go.
1: It's got trees in it. Loads and loads of trees.
0: Trees, yeah, yeah.
1: There was a man who would go round it robbing people.
0: Oh, yeah.
1: Is this how?
0: Yeah,
1: that's good,
0: yeah,
1: isn't
0: yeah,
1: it?
0: Yeah.
1: And he had tights on.
0: Yeah.
1: What else was there? Yeah, he's got a hat and a bow and arrow, but that's where he lived there with the trees. You got it?
0: Yes.
1: He's got it.
0: I think I've got it. It is a good one.
1: And it's got a haunted pub near it. Yeah. It's not
0: lovely.
1: Relevant.
0: You filled the time beautifully,
1: thank
0: I have
1: you.
0: To say. I didn't know about the haunted pub.
1: No.
0: Where's maybe the haunted pub?
1: I don't know.
0: It might not be what I'm talking about, but no. I think it is what I'm talking about, and I think I can tell you a fact about it as well.
1: Big one there.
0: Something near me. Well, let's wait, and we've got to build the tension. This is a two-link feature, Lindsay.
1: Yeah.
0: Where would we be if you simply knew the place and I understood it and we all had it? We'd have another link to fill.
1: Yeah.
0: And have you got another anecdote about writing your handbag? Well, you probably have, to be fair. However, most people wouldn't. If you think you know what Lindsay's talking about, I think I do. You'll find out whether you're right or wrong after this.

0: You're listening to Absolute Radio. I'm John Richardson. We're in the middle of Lindsay Santoro Guide. So Lindsay Santoro must be here because, I'm not going to lie, the feature and the name are closely related.
1: Yes.
0: Now, there was a slight panic this week when you started with It's Got Trees in It.
1: Yeah.
0: Because you went from, I'm confident you're going to get this one, to It's Got Trees in It. And then I'd say there was 5 or 6 seconds where you didn't say anything. And I thought, oh no, she thinks that's enough.
1: Yeah,
0: But
1: then I saw from your face, you were like, he needs more.
0: There's a man who'd go around it, you said, in tights.
1: Yeah.
0: And then, so we know it's a forest.
1: Yeah.
0: And we think it's Sherwood Forest.
1: Do you reckon?
0: Yeah, is it?
1: Yeah, it is.
0: Yeah.
1: Imagine if it wasn't.
0: But then at the end you threw in, there's a haunted pub near it.
1: Yeah, there's a... Well, I'm just thinking of Nottingham, actually, I think, rather than Sherwood Forest. There's a pub, isn't there, by...
0: Nottingham, yeah.
1: Yeah, in the middle, and it's like one of the oldest pubs, and there's a chair, and if you sit on it, you get pregnant. I remember my friend trying to push me on it when we were about 18.
0: It turns out we should have just done Nottingham.
1: Oh, yeah.
0: That would have been harder to get. You know, it's that pub with the chair on it, where if you sit on it...
1: I'm not joking. And
0: a ghost makes you pregnant.
1: A ghost makes you pregnant, yeah.
0: Yeah,
1: I'm sure
0: okay.
1: That's a thing.
0: Mm. All right, then. I'm not entirely sure. We haven't asked about the Edinburgh Festival either, which I said right at the beginning. How was your... Last time we saw you, you were just on your way there.
1: Yeah.
0: How was it?
1: It was fine. It wasn't the most successful of it. It was nice because I had a lot of people that listened to this show. It always surprised me that people
0: And did you understand when they referenced the show? Because last time someone came up to you and said the slogan for this station, you almost punched them and called the police.
1: what I've noticed now, people that know me from the show would approach me slowly and speak slowly so I can register, like not to startle me like a shrew.
0: Yes.
1: So it was nothing.
0: Very gently.
1: But we listen to you on the radio. I thought, okay. Yeah.
0: There is something freaky about radio, the intimacy of it, that you'll say something to me now that you'll forget in an hour that you've said, and then in 6 months someone will come up to you and say to you, you still got rats in your handbag?
1: Yeah.
0: And you'll think you're being stalked.
1: Yeah.
0: But it's information that you have made available to the public. Are you touring that show from Edinburgh?
1: I will be, but I haven't set any dates yet.
0: You haven't sorted it yet?
1: No,
0: treat them mean, keep them keen, I say, with a tour.
1: Yeah. Yeah. Just dangle the carrot.
0: I'll do it at some point.
1: When I could be bothered.
0: Speaking of travelling to locations, we're going to talk about some of the walks that have come in. One that I genuinely think I'm going to do. So if you have got a walk for a man who craves the wilderness and a bit of time in his own head, get them in now, 8-12-15 on the text, 0330-123-1215 on WhatsApp, John at Absolute Radio. I will do one of the walks that is suggested and then I will talk about it on the show because that's content.
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0: a number of people now messaging Absolute Radio to say that voles are not the same as rats. I've obviously worded that badly. At no point did I think that a vole was the same as a rat. I didn't think they were the same creature. However, they are similar rodent-y tailed creatures.
1: You need to stop, because you're obviously upsetting people by comparing rats and
0: voles. It's hard to work out who we've got listening, doesn't it? There's people who, like, obviously sit for the 3 hours and don't interact, and then the minute you imply a vole and a rat are almost the same thing, they're straight on the text.
1: I don't think I could tell the difference.
0: No. Well, not when they're in your kitchen cupboard rattling about at night. You don't check, do you? I mean, you would, because you're not bothered. And then you've got Keith in Swanage, who's straight in. Lindsay said there was a haunted pub. Do they serve spirits? So he's just been waiting, hasn't he? He's ready with his gags. That's just a break for the other people in Keith's life. Someone said to Keith, do you know what? Text it to the radio. Don't just do it to me. If it's funny, send it in and he'll read it. And I have read it, so I guess it is funny. We've talked about walking a lot today.
1: Yeah.
0: Has it made you all want to sort of engage more in walking?
1: What? I don't understand, like, what's the... Yeah, cover your mouth. Well, what's the point? I just don't get what... I don't...
0: Do you like being in your own head?
1: No.
0: Do you like being outside?
1: I don't... No. Well, that's not for you, then. I love to be in my own house.
0: Yeah.
1: Go away.
0: You want to be in your house on your own?
1: Yeah, playing computer games and eating crisps.
0: You're still gaming?
1: Yeah.
0: It's hard though, isn't it?
1: Why?
0: To stay good at them. What game are you playing at the moment? Because loads of people have sent lovely walks in and I was going to do the last link right now. Oh, that looks fun. And now we've ended up like, do you know what? I'll just start playing Call of Duty and I'll become one of those guys who just stays inside.
1: I'm playing
0: like Animal Crossing and stuff like that.
1: Animal Crossing, Kingdom Come Deliverance, that's really good. I'm a medieval knight in Prague, that's good. I've started replaying Zelda, Ocarina of Time, because they're remaking that, so I want to be ready for when it comes out. And then the rest of my life is childcare and comedy, anything.
0: So when you're playing Animal Crossing, like just you properly, you're not playing it with your partner or your kids?
1: Well, he's got a house on the island. He tidies up.
0: He tidies up the house.
1: And I smash things up.
0: That's very sweet.
1: And build things, yeah. But I've not been on it for ages, Animal Crossing.
0: We've got into wobbly life at home anyway. It's fun.
1: You mentioned
0: together,
1: that last time. I was going to have a go at wobbly life.
0: Neil says, a great walk is from Ennerdale Bridge to Seatoller in the Lake District. It's part of the coast to coast. You see, I might just do the coast to coast. You finish not far from Keswick. Looking forward to the book tour event next month in Birmingham. I love it when people end with like, don't criticise my text because I am going to be in the same room as you in the next month. And then the Tolkien Trail came in, suggested anonymously, which you think
1: would be in Birmingham.
0: You thought it'd be around your neck of the woods, but that's Lancashire as well. So maybe I just need to do a walk around the lands of my heritage.
1: Well, this is the thing with playing computer games. I'm so used to just fast travelling on a map.
0: Yeah.
1: I don't want to walk.
0: The idea of actually existing is awful to you. And then somebody says, there's a lovely aggression to this. It was supposed to be a nice chat about nice walks you've had. The Cape Wrath Trail. Google it.
1: Yes.
0: Nothing else.
1: Who's that from?
0: It doesn't say. It just says Cape Wrath Trail. So I have Googled it. It's a 230-mile walk that takes between 14 and 21 days. It looks a lovely route. It's an unofficial, unmarked, and extremely demanding trail.
1: Do you have to camp when you're doing this? Do you have to walk with stuff and camp?
0: You could, in theory. That I would seek to avoid that, to be honest. I'd like to end each night in a pub where I can get a pie and a pint and touch a dog.
1: There's got to be something already like that.
0: Yeah.
1: Pub and pint.
0: Oh, yeah. Well, I could just walk to the pub. Couldn't I? I could just go the long way around to the pub, which I have done. The point at which I switched off when it said difficulty, considered to be the toughest long-distance hike in the UK.
1: Yeah, do it.
0: I don't think I'd fare well with that. I don't want to be... The whole point of spending time on my own is that at no point do I have to call their air ambulance and be on the news. Right, we've still got to name the podcast, which we'll do next, and we'll appraise each other's performances, so stay tuned.

0: Right, Lindsay.
1: Yeah, John.
0: Since you came off the back of the last link with John, you idiot.
1: God, let it go.
0: We're coming to the end of our time together. Just
1: oh,
0: for this
1: yeah, forever.
0: Week. Yeah. Rock and roll football here at 2 o'clock. I always like it when rock and roll football's on when Forest are playing, especially if they've had a dodgy start to the season. So we say tune in because you might hear Fordy and Dyson have an absolute meltdown. But they're playing late today, so you'll pick up on a slight tension, and you'll just hear through Fordy's voice just a low resentment that Leeds are doing so much better than them. And I always think that's just worth tuning in to hear.
1: You're so invigorated by this.
0: Oh, he'll never say it, but you just hear it.
1: Yeah,
0: you just hear it because we're winning them.
1: We're winning them,
0: and they don't like it. We have a podcast available of today's show, which. It's just, well, we'll take all the erms out for a start, since I know somebody's keeping a log now. How, it was a lot, wasn't it, as well? But I don't, what can I do? I don't know I'm doing it, otherwise I'd stop.
1: What
0: at least I'm not
1: on,
0: cussing. That would be worse, wouldn't it?
1: Yeah.
0: If I was cussing and I didn't realise. That's what each erm is, when I'm not on air. What would you like to call? I know... It's so obvious today, I think, what
1: yeah,
0: we call...
1: Yeah, it's really easy.
0: What version of it have you gone for?
1: I've gone for, there's a rat in my bag.
0: Yeah.
1: So what?
0: Yeah, I was just going to say, your dirty rat bag.
1: Yeah, I love the word rat bag.
0: It's a good
1: word,
0: isn't
1: it? Bring
0: it back. Dirty rat bag.
1: Yeah.
0: Do you want to combine anything else in there? We could go, there's a vole in my dirty rat bag. What am I going to do?
1: Yeah, fine. Happy with that.
0: We'll stick that out then. So if you haven't been able to join us for the whole thing, or like many of our listeners, you've switched over to Saturday Kitchen at some point for a little break from me, then you could get that wherever you get your podcasts. And coming up, it's my favourite bit of the show. It's Izzy's mum's favourite bit of the show. Did you know that? Izzy's mum,
1: no.
0: she just tunes in for the bit where we're all mean to each other at the end. But today, she tuned in right from the start.
1: Oh, yeah.
0: I didn't want to.
2: Sam.
1: Hi, Sam.
0: I didn't want to reference it in case. Did she stay with us for the whole 3 hours?
2: I haven't checked in.
0: No. Okay. Well, fingers crossed Sam stayed with us, but she'll be back shortly because she likes the bit where we're all mean to each other, and so do I.
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0: You knew what you were doing then when you said, why is everybody laughing? You knew because you were saying something that sounded rude but wasn't rude. You are cheeky. And you did it just before I had to talk for a living. I'm on to you. Nick says, dear John, Ratty in Wind in the Willows is actually a water vole, not a rat. Happy to help, Nick.
1: Happy to help.
0: Yeah, he doesn't mean happy to help, does he? He means happy to contradict the thing you said. But I welcome the correction and I apologise to all Wind in the Willows fans who were offended. I once offered to read The Wind in the Willows in full for an app for blind children so they could have audiobooks at bed, and I contacted the company and said, I'll do Wind in the Willows. And they said, no, you're all right.
1: Aww.
0: Do something shorter. I think they were right, because I forgot there's that weird mad bit in the middle where they go looking for the baby and it's like in the reed bed and the spirit of the animals is there looking over it or something. It all gets a bit weird for a while. Speaking of making it weird, let's end with our on-air appraisals of one another's performances. I feel like the vibe is going to be quite positive today because I think everyone's been on it except for a few errors that weren't our fault. Who wants to start?
1: I don't mind.
0: Izzy's mum, it turns out, was listening but to last week's show, so we don't know whether Izzy's mum is with us or not. She's made an attempt to listen and she's listening to something. Do you want to go first?
1: Yeah, I'll start. I think Izzy's done a wonderful job of being professional and doing a job.
0: You see, when you start like that, it makes me think, you can tell.
1: Yeah, very nice. We've had some good chats about books. Not interested. Thanks for trying. Dan, wonderful, told a great bit about how he's turned the alarm off on his watch so it doesn't make a noise. And then when I said, can you do mine, he suddenly went, I haven't got the tools to do it, which is convenient. So I've gone off him a bit. And John, you've spent the whole time we've been here asking for walks, and then when offered walks, you go, is there a pub? I just want to go to the pub. So that's my feedback for you.
0: All right. Don't
1: ask for some if you don't really want it. Okay.
0: All right, I'll take it on board, and I'm grateful for the feedback. Izzy?
2: Started the day a bit disappointed because most people that know me know I'm not a morning person. I really have to try to be happy. And I intentionally got here a half hour early today. Earlier than normal.
0: Yeah.
2: No one clocked it. No one was like, well done for getting out of bed and doing your job. No one said that.
0: No, it's because we were already here, you see. So I think...
2: That's kind of on you, not me.
0: If I arrive and you're already here, then I go, oh, you're here early. But if I've already been here for ages and then you arrive...
2: And what time do you get here?
0: 5 a.m. It varies. Okay, depends on the tube that I don't get, but the tube does affect the taxi drivers or something. Anyway.
2: We can work on it for next week.
0: Yeah, whatever.
2: John, you quoted, I'm going to do a nice voice, and then stayed in the same tone that your voice is always in, which I really enjoyed. It leads me to imagine, you know, the range of emotions that you portray in the one voice you own.
0: Yeah.
2: Dan, Stella, you're always Stella.
1: Yeah.
2: We really appreciate you. We think you're great. Lindsay's great to put a face to the name. I've heard lots about you and you've lived up to it all.
1: In a
2: beautiful way.
1: Thank you.
0: I didn't realise you hadn't worked together before.
1: No.
0: Okay.
1: Oh, I forgot to mention about you saying tum-tum and...
0: Tum-tum and bop-bop.
1: Yeah, I'll take that back.
0: I'll take that back. Dan, is that on your notes?
3: Yeah, a lot of the audience didn't like that.
0: Yeah.
3: Sometimes we get messages that I don't pass through the system for you to see.
0: Yeah, oh, I see that. I see the
2: voice you own.
0: Yeah.
2: Dan, Stella, you're always Stella.
1: Yeah.
2: We really appreciate you. We think you're great. Lindsay's great to

0: Lovely to have you back here. What worries me is that in between the talking and when we're playing songs, you worry that you're not performing, you're not engaged, and you've been nothing but on fire today.
1: Oh, thank you.
0: Izzy, the kitchen here is a long way away.
1: Yes.
0: You went to make me a cup of tea, came back and said, is this the right one? And then went back there again. So that really goes above and beyond. And John, I'm worried. You battled through today.
2: Yeah.
0: But the positive aspect of that is you didn't complain about it once. But you have got a sore. I can tell you've got a.
2: I'm a poorly bro.
1: He's a poorly bro. Look at that face he just did. He put his chin out like it.
2: Only my hot water bottle and my teddy.
1: I'm
2: not going to get it. Well, thank you for noticing that I have been very poorly today and I've just pushed through.
0: Yeah.
2: I noticed Sarah Champion is setting up and she's not planning to use the same microphone as me, and I think that's probably sensible. Dan, same as Lindsay, really. It's not just that you brought in a stopwatch to keep us to time today, but also you set it so it wouldn't beep and you had to disassemble it.
0: There's no way of turning the beep off. You have to take it apart.
2: That's a level of practical skill that I just don't have in my life. So that was wonderful. And also, when I asked for walks, you gave me off-air really good advice about a walk I could do around London called the Capital Ring, which we didn't discuss for obvious reasons because of the time of day. But I really appreciated it. I love the image of you doing that walk with your dad. Lindsay. Yeah, well, this is it. You've really let into the impression of me today. And I don't think it... I think I'd like to think it's a caricature because I'd like to think I don't sound like that, but you've done it a lot.
1: Yeah, but only when you've said butt and cheese or whatever.
2: No, when I said Lindsay, you just did it then. Lindsay. but, you know, it's...
1: Hello?
2: Apparently I've talked for too long. It's lovely to get paid back from the bosses. Somebody hit play. Stop him. It's the impression. Lovely off-air chat about maggots, rats and train times today.
1: Yeah.
2: Izzy, I've left you to last because you've had an absolute blinder this week.
1: Really?
2: You've brought your mum to the show, so that's the listener figures up by one when the radars come out. Every week I go and buy pastries for everyone. I always have a panic about what to buy because I think you don't really like them, but you eat them because I watch you eat them. I'm delighted to say you told me which one you like, so I knew which one to get this week. That took a lot of panic out of that. And you, off the back of Lindsay's story, you worked out that the kid had spent $20 each time because there was a limit, and you did the math to work out that he'd done 5,900 different clicks on his dad card. That's the sort of off-air dedication that I'm looking for on the show. I've exhausted myself there, haven't I? A wheezy little breath. It's time to go for a big, long walk across the UK. Thank you, everybody, for listening. Thank you, Lindsay, for all your wonderful work. Thank you, Izzy and Dan. Thank you for your texts and your emails. Enjoy, well, the rest of your lives, really, because, I don't know if I come back from this cold. It is a really bad one, guys, and I've battled through.
1: Do you want a nasal spray in my bag?
2: I do. I would love you to reach into your bag that you've had a rat inside and give me something to put inside my nostril when I'm already ill. I think what I need to do is go home and eat some out-of-date kimchi and everything will be absolutely fine. Thank you for joining us. Have a great week. Toodle pip. No one else joining in? Okay, just me then. No, it's fine. No one else cares. Bye.

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2: Lock. Didn't work. Everyone's seen me on the bog. Didn't work. Train toilet door. Didn't work.
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0: The top stories this hour. It's being reported the owner of the UK's biggest steel companies approached the government for a multi-million pound support package. This as delays continue to transform Tata Steel's plant in Port Talbot in South Wales. The firm was handed a half a billion pound fund for its electric arc furnace in 2023. Google insists it's changed its AI chatbot Gemini after it connected to the internet and hacked three companies. It was during an independent cybersecurity test in May. After months of threatening to seize Greenland, the US has struck a deal with Denmark. Donald Trump says it gives America permanent control over security and stops enemies building bases there. The territory stays in Denmark's hands, though. A teenage girl missing for more than a week has been seen in Manchester city centre. 13-year-old Lilia left home in Bolton on Friday, September the 11th, and was spotted on CCTV at the Piccadilly bus station on Monday. And the Lib Dems' annual conference is starting later, so Ed Davey will visit a fish and chip shop to highlight rising living costs.
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0: Two struggling sides kick off today's Premier League action. Tottenham host Aston Villa, with Spurs yet to score in the top flight this season. Spurs boss Roberto De Zerbi says both sides are better than the early table suggests.
2: Their style is clear, even they changed many players. So it's a tough game for us. I think it's a tough game also for them.
0: Defending champions Arsenal look to make it 5 wins from 5 when they travel to Brighton later. Elsewhere, bottom side Coventry City go to Nottingham Forest.
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0: Mostly cloudy in southern England and Wales with rain at times. Sunshine elsewhere with showers in Scotland. Windy but feeling warm. That's the latest. I'm Alex Hulse.

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2: Your Saturday soundtrack. Hello, this is Richie. Hope you're all right. Kirsty MacColl and a New England playing after this from the Fine Young Cannibals. She Drives Me Crazy on Absolute 80s.

and New England on Absolute 80s, where real music matters. If I was to attempt to be topical, I would say it's not really a New England, is it? Trent Alexander-Arnold and Cole Palmer recalled, but the rest of them, they're all the regulars. International break coming up after the weekend. How are you? This is not a sports show. It's a show that celebrates all things 80s, with the Pointer Sisters on the way with Jump. After this, from Mike and the Mechanics, The Living Years on Absolute 80s.

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The Christians and Harvest for the World on Absolute 80s, where real music matters. This is Richie, Saturday afternoon. If you find us on your socials at Absolute 80s, you can suggest songs that you want featured on Haven't Heard It for Ages. Do one of yours every hour. From 1985, I've picked out some Howard Jones. This is Things Can Only Get Better. Haven't Heard It for Ages on Absolute 80s.

0: David Bowie's China Girl on Absolute 80s, where real music matters, where I've got some Bon Jovi on the way. If you're a fan of the band, maybe saw them in their recent run of shows at Wembley Stadium, special Bon Jovi documentary looking at Slippery When Wet on the Rayo app right now. I'll stick on Bad Medicine soon, and it's the Bangles next.
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A huge song for the Bangles from 1989. Eternal Flame on Absolute 80s, where real music matters, got to number one. Of course, tomorrow afternoon, Sarah Champion will have the Absolute 80s chart show from four. And 1989 is one of the featured years. We'll go back to September 1985 and 1989.

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As promised, Bon Jovi and Bad Medicine.

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0: The top stories this hour. It's understood Tata Steel's looking for more government funding as it experiences delays to its new electric arc furnace in South Wales. Grid connection delays mean it may not be fully operational in Port Talbot until early 2029. Industry sources say the request could run to hundreds of millions of pounds on top of the 500 million already awarded. Michael Mara has been named the new leader of Scottish Labour. The North East Scotland MSP, who's been the party's finance spokesperson, defeated Joe Fagan in the contest. Police searching for a missing 13-year-old called Lilia from Bolton have confirmed a new last sighting. She was first reported missing last Friday. CCTV shows her at Manchester Piccadilly bus station at 10:36 on Monday morning after catching the number 36 bus in Salford. And a protest is starting in Westminster to call for an end to so-called reckless development of AI technology. A campaign group says it wants to see more transparency and rules as it's implemented.
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0: Tottenham are underway in the side's match hosting fellow Premier League strugglers Aston Villa. Spurs are yet to score in the top flight this season, whilst Villa have only found the back of the net once. Later defending champions Arsenal could make it 5 wins in 5 at Brighton. And Frank Lampard says he's trying to stay upbeat as Coventry search for liftoff. They're back in the top flight for the first time in 25 years, but are still looking for a goal after 4 Premier League defeats. Last season's championship title winners head to Nottingham Forest this evening.
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0: Mostly cloudy in southern England and Wales with rain at times. Sunshine elsewhere with showers in Scotland. Windy but feeling warm. That's the latest. I'm Alex Hulse.

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Depeche Mode, People Are People, Absolute 80s is where real music matters. Saturday afternoon, this is Richie. I've got a rare weekend where, well, I've got the house to myself. There's the dog and there's the eight-year-old, but my wife is away. And I don't know whether you're a little bit like me, but as much as I cherish my family, these are what I call opportunities. Opportunities to watch whatever you want. Opportunities to maybe stick the Xbox on the big telly in the lounge. And this is my reminder to myself that this is probably the correct time to check the batteries on said Xbox or whether it needs a download. The chances are so rare, I tell you what always happens. It'll need one. Here's Diana Ross.

0: So much love for Bonnie Tyler earlier this year when she passed, and so deserved. Total Eclipse of the Heart on Absolute 80s, where real music matters, where we'd love you to come join us at the London Palladium for Absolute Radio Live. The full lineup of comedians has been announced that is raising money for Prostate Cancer UK. Jack D, a legend on the lineup, alongside our very own Chris McCausland, Sarah Pascoe, Joel Dommett, Angela Barnes, Ian Sterling and Nabil Abdul Rashid are also on the lineup, along with John Richardson and Matt Ford, back as your hosts. 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

The Boss. Glory Days, Absolute 80s, where real music matters. 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

0: 42 and Lessons in Love on Absolute 80s, where real music matters. Naina's 99 Red Balloons on the way, a song that was number one in the UK, but that was the only country that the song was released in English. Haha, yeah, there's one for down the pub. Naina next.
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16: And now, the weather.
17: Outside, gloomy skies, a persistent drizzle, and a chilly wind blowing from the west, north, east, and south.
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can be honest with me, how many people in the last 10 minutes have you shared my Nana's 99 Red Balloons chart fact with? That many? Okay, cool. That's good. This is Richie. It's Absolute 80s where real music matters. Saturday afternoon. Big song from 1986 for Janet Jackson. What have you done for me lately? It's Absolute 80s.

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17: The top stories this hour. Thousands of protesters are in central London to voice concerns about the development of artificial intelligence. A rally organised by Pull the Plug is calling for greater transparency and new rules after bosses said the tech should be slowed down. On Thursday, King Charles gave this warning.
18: There seems urgency in adequately considering the existential dangers of such technologies falling into the wrong hands. Surely then we need sufficient means of control before it is all too late.
17: The Culture Secretary, Lisa Nandy, says plans are underway to create proper regulation. Next, a new sighting has been confirmed of a 13-year-old girl who's been missing in Greater Manchester for more than a week. Urgent searches are taking place to try and find Lilia from Bolton. Our reporter Poppy Andlin has been looking at the latest police updates.
19: CCTV footage shows Lilia at Manchester Piccadilly bus station at 10:36 a.m. on Monday. She'd boarded the number 36 bus in Salford earlier that morning. It's the last confirmed sighting of Lilia, who was reported missing last Friday. Police want anyone who saw it or was on the 36 bus to call 101.
17: Reports suggest the UK's biggest steel company is seeking fresh government funding. Tata Steel has already received £500 million. It's believed to be experiencing delays to its new electric arc furnace in South Wales. One person's been injured and around 280 evacuated following a hotel fire in a town in Kent. The ground bursting in Folkestone has suffered significant damage. Scottish Labour's new leader has told us he'll be looking for close ties with the Prime Minister.
20: I've already asked for in this campaign is a series of new devolution deals and we'll be working to deliver that. I'll be pushing Andy to make sure that we can get the best deal.
17: Michael Marr has spoken after being confirmed as Anas Sarwar's successor. And the weekend's football action is continuing. Tottenham and Aston Villa are into the closing stages of their Premier League game. Defending champions Arsenal host Brighton this afternoon.
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17: A mix of sunny spells and showers at times across the UK through the rest of the day with further rain tonight. That's the latest. I'm Johnny Freeman.

Alice Cooper, Poison on Absolute 80s, where real music matters. Saturday afternoon, this is Richie. You can tell that autumn is around the corner when Strictly Come Dancing is back on your telly tonight, which it is, with a new lineup as well. Going to be interesting to see that. Not just the lineup of dancers and all the celebrities, but new hosts. No more Tess and Claude. You're going to be watching tonight. And then we've got a new Bake Off next week as well. Like I said, signs autumn's around the corner, and it's nothing to do with the leaves on the trees changing. Whitney Houston after the Communards, and Never Can Say Goodbye on Absolute 80s.

0: Whitney Houston and So Emotional on Absolute 80s, where real music matters, where the Dave Berry Breakfast Show returns on Monday with another chance for you to play Five Words, Five Grand, the easiest game to play, the hardest game to win, as is demonstrated when everybody plays every morning at 7:30. Dave and the team back on Monday. We'll get on Madonna's Papa Don't Preach and George Michael and Aretha Franklin, a second of two number ones back to back next.
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and I knew you were waiting for me. It's Absolute 80s, where real music matters. Saturday afternoon, and another of your picks on Haven't Heard It For Ages. 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

0: always weird things happen with social media, don't they? Videos just go viral for no reason whatsoever. And there was one going around over the last couple of days of Cilla Black covering John Farnham's You're the Voice. And it was not very good. Saturday afternoon, this is Richie on Absolute 80s with the House Martins on the way.
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Tins and Happy Hour on Absolute 80s, where real music matters. Paul Heaton, Norman Cook, soon to become Fatboy Slim, massive fan of Brighton and Hove Albion, and they have a big game this afternoon, kicking off at 3. It is Brighton versus Arsenal in the Premier League this afternoon, and if you want to keep on top of that, but have the music as well, then Rock and Roll Football is underway over on Absolute Radio. Music and goals with the two Mats. Ford and Dyson right now. You can switch to that. It's fine. I don't mind. Keep it 80s for stuff like this from Propaganda. This is Jewel on Absolute 80s.

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0: The top stories this hour. Fresh concerns are being raised about potential dangers posed by AI. Thousands of protesters are in central London to call for an end to what campaigners say is the reckless development of technology. Serena Karaman is from Pull the Plug, which has organised the rally. She says data centres won't support jobs and local economies.
1: We've seen this with Uber, Facebook, where they flood the market, create the monopoly, and then the public have to pay for that.
0: The Culture Secretary says there's a plan to properly regulate AI. Next, Greater Manchester Police say a missing teenage girl's been spotted again on CCTV. Concerns are growing for a 13-year-old who was last seen more than a week ago. Our reporter Poppy Andlin has more details.
2: Lilia left her family home in Bolton on Friday, the 11th of September. In the days since, officers and other organisations have been combing through CCTV. It's now emerged Lilia was spotted on footage at Manchester Piccadilly bus station on Monday, just after 10:30 in the morning. She'd previously been seen that same day boarding the number 36 bus from Salford.
0: A rest centre is in place in a town in Kent after around 280 people were evacuated from a hotel which was found to be on fire. Emergency services have been at the Grand Burstyn on Folkestone Harbour since early this morning. Burke Teke helps run the nearby Harbour Fish Bar.
3: You can see some damage around the underground car park and on the side of the building. It has obviously just gone through some renovation as well, so it's upsetting to see all the hard work they've done go to waste.
0: NATO has welcomed news of a US-Denmark deal on Greenland. Donald Trump claims his country has permanent control over security on the Arctic island. The new Scottish Labour leader has pledged to start taking action now to help win back the support of voters. Michael Marra was announced as the successor to Anas Sarwar earlier. And Aston Villa have picked up their first Premier League win of the season. They dramatically beat Tottenham 3-2 in the lunchtime game. Among the other matches just kicking off is champions Arsenal's clash with Brighton.
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0: A mix of sunny spells and showers at times across the UK through the rest of the day with further rain tonight. That's the latest. I'm Johnny Freeman.

Owner of a Lonely Heart from Yes on Absolute 80s, where real music matters. Saturday afternoon, this is Richie. I mentioned earlier that I'm home alone this weekend. Well, I clarified earlier, it's not strictly speaking alone. The dog will be about, the eight-year-old will be about, but most pertinently, my wife is away, so I have a little bit of freedom with the TV remote, with the sofa, with the Xbox. And if there was an anthem for the weekend... Well, certainly a song title. The Pet Shop Boys and Left to My Own Devices. It's Absolute 80s.

0: 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Home to the John Richardson Show and Chris McCausland at the weekend. John this morning, Chris will be here tomorrow to get your Sunday underway from 9. If you don't plan to be awake, not in a malicious way, but you've just got a lie-in sorted or doing something, of course, the podcast of the show will be available on the Rayo app or for you to stream, get to download wherever you get yours after the show tomorrow morning. Got two number ones back to back next from Belinda Carlisle and Europe's Final Countdown.
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1: Shh. 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
0: And real music.
1: That matters too.

Belinda Carlisle and Heaven is a Place on Earth. It's Absolute 80s, where real music matters. Saturday afternoon, haven't heard it for ages. Right back to the beginning of the decade. For The Clash, I Fought the Law, haven't heard it for ages on Absolute 80s.

0: Billy Joel. Tell Her About It. Absolute 80s is where real music matters. A Rocky III theme on the way that only came about because Queen said you can't use Another One Bites the Dust for the movie. What's that? You'll find out next.
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Absolute 80s is where real music matters. Saturday afternoon and a new show alert. On the way from 4 this afternoon, Jenny Longdon is here. It's not her debut, she's looked after the show before, but it's a brand new show from 4 on a Saturday evening. Jenny's here next. I'll see you tomorrow from midday. Here's Roxy Music and Same Old Scene.

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0: The top stories this hour. The new leader of Scottish Labour is promising to put people and policy before politics and to work closely with the Prime Minister. Michael Marra is taking over from Anna Sawa, who left to become a trade minister in Andy Burnham's government. Michael's been outlining some of his aims in an interview with our Scotland political editor, Alan Smith.
1: The turnout of less than half of party members voted in this. How can you make people outside of the party care about the result and care about who you are?
2: So we've got that job of sitting with them, working with them and getting that fundamental reconnection. I think it's a picture of where we have ended up as a party at the moment, and that's reflected in the result that we got in May. We have a job ahead of us, a long-term job of reconnection with the country.
0: Next, one person has been taken to hospital following a major hotel fire in a town in Kent. Specialist hazardous response teams have been among those at Folkestone's Grand Burston Hotel since early this morning. Burke Teke manages a nearby fish shop.
3: There's lots of shock and surprise. I think people are curious to understand what's going on, and I think people are just having to check out what's happened here.
0: A new sighting's been confirmed of a missing 13-year-old girl from Greater Manchester. Lilia from Bolton was last seen at Manchester Piccadilly bus station on Monday morning. Search teams have been handing out leaflets and looking at CCTV. A man's been arrested after a stolen bus crashed into multiple vehicles in Telford. Emergency services were called out in the Madeley area of the town early yesterday evening. A bus driver suffered minor injuries. Thousands of protesters are in central London to voice concerns about the development of artificial intelligence. A rally organised by Pull the Plug is calling for greater transparency and new rules. The Culture Secretary says plans are underway to properly regulate AI. And Tottenham's winless run in the Premier League continues. They were beaten 3-2 by Aston Villa, who picked up their first victory of the season. It's half-time in matches including champions Arsenal's against Brighton. Later, struggling Nottingham Forest host Coventry.
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0: Rain for some parts of the UK tonight and drier and brighter in many areas tomorrow. That's the latest. I'm Johnny Freeman.

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2: Thank you very much to Richie. And now, welcome to my first show with you. I mean, I've done shows on Absolute 80s before and I adore this radio station, but this is my first official show. So, I'm Jenny Longdon and I'm ready to have a lot of fun with you as we get into Saturday evening. It's Absolute 80s, where real music matters. And we begin with a heart.

Stone Roses and Fool's Gold. Playing that for Nathan and Rachel, who have already been in touch to say, can we have Fool's Gold for our dog, Mickey? He's in on his own, and we always ask the smart speaker to play Absolute 80s before we leave because he loves the music, and in particular that track. Is he by any chance a golden retriever? And hello to Mickey. Thanks for listening. Good boy. Good boy. It's great to know who's listening. This is my first official show with you here on Absolute 80s. My name's Jenny Logden. This seems like an app trap for that very reason. So, David Bowie and Absolute Beginners.

0: That is my 80s. If aliens came down from space and said, what is the 80s? You and I both know that's how an alien would sound. I would just play them that song, New Order, True Faith. That is my sound of the 80s. And this is Absolute 80s, where real music matters. I'm Ginny Longdon. And if you're getting into Saturday evening now, starting to relax, you're maybe getting ready to go out or getting ready to do nothing other than enjoy this music. I've got great tracks on the way next. Boy Meets Girl and Run DMC and Aerosmith playing soon.
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It's Walk This Way on Absolute 80s, where real music matters. I'm Jenny Longdon with a Haven't Heard It For Ages request. Now, this one's come in from Martin and Liam, still stuck at work until 5 o'clock. This kind of feels like an appropriate one as you're clock watching as well, and a great choice. They want Culture Club and Time.

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1: 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Afternoon, I'm Jenny Longdon, and I have an anthem on the way for you from U2, but first...
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quiz point, because they're important. Chrissy Hynde from The Pretenders sings backing vocals on that. It's You Two and Pride on Absolute 80s, where real music matters. You might be off to a pub quiz tonight. Whatever you're doing with Saturday night, thanks for having me on. I'm getting you into the evening with Spandau Ballet now, to cut a long story short.

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0: The top stories this hour. Michael Mara is promising to deliver more powers to Scotland after becoming the new leader of Scottish Labour. He comfortably defeated Joe Fagan to take over from Anna Sarwar, who's gone to the House of Lords. The North East MSP has told us he can be the link between Bute House in Edinburgh and Downing Street in London.
1: I'm going to be the person who can make the case, yes, to Downing Street, but also to Bute House. I can be the person that can bring those sides together to make sure that we have a cooperation between our governments that can deliver for people in Scotland, and that's going to be absolutely critical in the years to come.
0: Next, the leader of the Lib Dems says his party has a moral responsibility of blocking a reform-led government. As his annual conference is underway, Sir Ed Davey says his party won't be caught off guard if there's a snap election. He's also doubled down on his criticism of US President Donald Trump. Mr Davey says he wants the Prime Minister to stand up to him.
2: I mean, the Iran war is hurting America, hurting our country, hurting the whole world. It's been a disaster. And the problem with Mr. Trump is unless you stand up to him, he rolls you over.
0: Crews are continuing to work at the scene of a fire at a hotel in a coastal town in Kent. It started early this morning at the Grand Burstyn in Folkestone, forcing around 280 people to be evacuated. One person was taken to hospital. Police have revealed a new sighting of a missing 13-year-old girl from Bolton. Concerns are growing for Lilia, who's been missing since last Friday. She was seen on CCTV at Manchester Piccadilly bus station on Monday morning. That's after she was seen boarding the number 36 bus from Salford. NATO is welcoming an agreement between the US and Denmark over Greenland, saying it will help advance security, stability and cooperation. Donald Trump says the deal will give the United States control over the Arctic territory security. The deal resolves a diplomatic dispute. And Aston Villa have beaten Tottenham 3-2 to secure their first Premier League win of the season. It leaves Spurs winless from their opening five top-flight games.
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0: Rain for some parts of the UK tonight and drier and brighter in many areas tomorrow. That's the latest. I'm Johnny Freeman.

Simple Minds and Waterfront on Absolute 80s, where real music matters. I'm Ginny Longdon. I'm not sure what you're doing tonight, but how does this sound for a Saturday night? ABC, Kim Wilde, Nick Kershaw, The Christians, Hue and Cry. What about an 80s music quiz, retro arcade games, an after show party with Jenny Powell? Well, this is all happening next weekend. It's a Friday night and a Saturday night next weekend. It's the Blackpool 80s Weekender, and you can still get tickets, last minute ones available now at the Absolute Radio ticket store. 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Here's Blondie.

0: Wet, wet, wet. And wishing I was lucky on Absolute 80s. I'm Ginny Longden, and hello to Liam and Molly, who say they're just doing the final touches to their house. They've got friends coming over later for a housewarming. Congratulations on your new house. So just doing the final bits of prep and then getting out the snacks. Ooh, what picky bits have you got? I feel like that is a real tell of somebody's personality. If you want to get to know someone, just ask them what their preferred picky bits are. Have a great evening. And you want some ABC, so I'll get them on for you soon. And Tom Petty on the way as well.
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Tom Petty and Free Falling. If you time that on a drive, congratulations. Magnificent timing. It's absolute 80s, where real music matters. And we get further into Saturday evening now with a song chosen by Andy. Listening in the West Midlands right now. He's in Birmingham. Not doing much tonight, just enjoying the tunes. I love that. You want this? Bananarama. And I heard

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0: Duran Duran and Wild Boys on Absolute 80s. This is where real music matters. And so the Communards are on the way for you very soon. But first, this is important.
1: There's even more life-changing cash to be won on Make Me a Winner. 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

coming on. 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What

0: What was it? What are you choosing? For me, I've gone for the slightly heavier sound of the Noughties, Audio Slave, Kachice. Also, No One Knows from Queens of the Stone Age, that amazing moment with Dave Grohl on drums, just incredible. Perhaps you like a bit of Amy Winehouse, Leona Graham, Danielle Perry, Sophie Kaye and Jay Lawrence here at the Absolute Radio family have all picked Amy Winehouse tracks. Leona Graham, Woman After My Own Heart, she's gone AC/DC, Rock and Roll Train and Muse, Supermassive Black Hole. 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Also, by voting, you could win £500. So it's worth getting your vote in before entries close tomorrow evening. Go to absoluteradio.co.uk, let us know. And back to the 80s, here's Musical Youth.
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0: The top stories this hour. Police have confirmed a major fire at a hotel in a town in Kent has been treated as suspicious. One person was taken to hospital and around 280 evacuated from the ground burst in Folkestone early this morning. Detectives are appealing for information as they believe the fire was started deliberately. Burkay Teke manages Harbour Fish Bar in Folkestone. He's told us many people are in shock.
1: We found out this morning and honestly it was some devastating news for us. It was a big surprise because the Burston is such an essential part of the harbour community we have here.
0: A welfare centre has been providing support to guests who were staying at the hotel. Next, it's understood Tata Steel is looking for more government funding as it experiences delays to its new electric arc furnace at Port Talbot in South Wales. Grid connection delays mean it may not be operational until early 2029. Adam Williams used to work at the site. He's told us the reports are concerning.
2: I do think there's a future of steel making in Port Talbot, even with the delays. The only thing that worries me is the amount of imported steel that's being made and produced and flooding the market.
0: Greater Manchester Police have confirmed a new sighting in the search for a missing teenager. Lilia from Bolton was spotted on CCTV at Manchester Piccadilly bus station on Monday morning after catching a bus from Salford. Hours of footage is being looked at and leaflets handed out as concerns grow for the 13-year-old. NATO has welcomed the news that the US has reached a deal with Denmark over Greenland. Donald Trump claims his country has permanent control over security on the Arctic island. The Prime Minister has congratulated Michael Mara on his election as Scottish Labour leader. The North East MSP is succeeding Anna Sarwar. And Arsenal's perfect start to the Premier League season has come to an end with a shock 3-0 defeat at Brighton. Tottenham remain winless after losing 3-2 to Aston Villa. Nottingham Forest and Coventry are half an hour into their game.
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0: Rain for some parts of the UK tonight and drier and brighter in many areas tomorrow. That's the latest. I'm Johnny Freeman.

Wham and Edge of Heaven on Absolute 80s. Good evening, I'm Jenny Longdon. And how long has it been since you had a really good night out? Maybe tonight you're popping out somewhere. Well, what about a slightly bigger event, like a show with the best comedians in the UK? It's called Absolute Radio Live that we're talking about. It's at the London Palladium, middle of November, and you'll see Jack D, Chris McCausland, Sarah Pascoe, Joel Dommett and loads more. John Richardson and Matt Ford are hosting, and all profits from the ticket sales for this go to Prostate Cancer UK. So do it now. We want to raise as much money as we can for Prostate Cancer UK, and we want you to have a great night. So you can get your tickets for Absolute Radio Live at absoluteradio.co.uk/tickets. Here's Eric Clapton then. It's Behind the Man.

0: Queen's Radio Gaga. One of my favourite stories of September so far is that Brian May will feature on William Shatner's heavy metal album. This is a match made in outer space, isn't it? You've got a Star Trek legend and then rock icon Sir Brian May, who has also received a PhD in astrophysics. It's an incredible match and I'm very excited. Now, good evening. I hope you're having a nice Saturday so far. As we get into the best part of the weekend, Saturday night, I'm going to play some Cher and Blancmange on the way as well on Absolute 80s.
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Monge, Living on the Ceiling. It's Absolute 80s, where real music matters. Hello to Jess and Emily, listening whilst getting ready to go out this evening. They say nothing fancy, just offer a couple of drinks and a dinner that we haven't had to cook. Sounds lovely. And you've chosen this Haven't Heard It For Ages request. What a choice. Undertones and my

0: Saturday evening, and this is Absolute 80s, where real music matters. I've got some INXS on the way for you very soon, but first...
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Thank you so much for listening. This is going to be a lot of fun every Saturday afternoon into the evening. It's my brand new show here on Absolute 80s. My name's Jenny Longdon. I want

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23: The top stories this hour. It's been confirmed a fire at a hotel housing hundreds of guests in Folkestone is being treated as suspicious. Kent Police have revealed they believe what began early this morning was started deliberately. One person has needed hospital treatment and around 280 others were evacuated, some of them to a welfare centre. Birkay Teke helps run the nearby Harbour Fish Bar.
24: You can see some damage around the underground car park and on the side of the building. It's obviously just gone through some renovation as well, so it's upsetting to see. see all the hard work they've done go to waste.
23: Next this evening, reports suggest the UK's biggest steel company is seeking fresh government funding. Tata Steel's already received £500 million. It's believed to be experiencing delays to its new electric arc furnace in Port Talbot in South Wales. Adam Williams used to work at the site. He's told us the reports are concerning.
1: When I was there, there were rumours that since Tata have had one payout, they've got like a noose around the neck, really, of the government, because they've chucked so much money in now, they feel like they're going to always have to bail them out to keep hold of the jobs.
23: There's been a new sighting of a 13-year-old girl who went missing from Bolton just over a week ago. CCTV shows Lilia at Manchester Piccadilly bus station on Monday morning. She's described as white, slim, around 5 feet 5 inches tall, has light brown hair and wears glasses. At a press conference earlier on this week, Helen Critchley from Greater Manchester Police made this appeal.
2: Lilia, your mum has asked me to read the following directly to you. Lil, I love you so, so much. My heart is breaking without you here. I need to know you are safe. We all need you back home, safe and well.
23: Michael Mara is promising to deliver more powers to Scotland after becoming the new leader of Scottish Labour. He comfortably defeated Joe Fagan to take over from Anna Sarwar, who's gone to the House of Lords. And in football, Brighton have ended Arsenal's 100% start to the Premier League season with a 3-0 victory over the defending champions. They're now just 2 points behind Mikel Arteta's side.
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23: Rain for some parts of the UK tonight and dry and brighter in many areas tomorrow. That's the latest. I'm Johnny Freeman.

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0: the top stories this hour. There's been a new sighting of a 13-year-old girl who went missing from Bolton just over a week ago. CCTV shows Lilia at Manchester's Piccadilly bus station at 10:36 a.m. on Monday. She's described as white, slim, around 5 feet 5 inches, has light brown hair and wears glasses. At a press conference on Thursday, Helen Critchley from Greater Manchester Police made this appeal on her mother's behalf.
1: Lilia, your mum has asked me to read the following directly to you. Lil, I love you so, so much. My heart is breaking without you here. I need to know you are safe. We all need you back home, safe and well.
0: NATO is welcoming an agreement between the US and Denmark over Greenland. Donald Trump says it will give the United States control over the Arctic Territory's security. Michael Mara has been named as the new leader of Scottish Labour. The North East Scotland MSP, who's been the party's finance spokesperson, defeated Joe Fagan in the contest. Police say a fire at a hotel in Kent, which forced hundreds of people to be evacuated, is being treated as suspicious. Crews were called to the blaze at the Grand Burston in Folkestone in the early hours of this morning. In sport, Coventry have beaten Nottingham Forest 1-0 for their first win since gaining promotion back to the Premier League. Arsenal's perfect start to their title defence ended with a 3-0 defeat at Brighton, while North London rivals Tottenham remain winless after they lost 3-2 to Aston Villa. Spurs boss Roberto De Zerbi says his side didn't step up when things got tough.
2: The moment when we have to defend compact. The leaders have to be leaders and to lead the team.
0: Hearts have come back from a goal down to draw 1-1 with Kilmarnock and go second in the Scottish Premiership. And England's 39-game winning run in women's rugby union has come to an end with a 26-all draw against Canada. Scotland suffered a heavy 66-14 defeat to New Zealand in Edinburgh. From Sky News, I'm AJ Walsh.
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0: The top stories this hour. A new sighting has emerged of a 13-year-old girl who went missing from Bolton just over a week ago. CCTV shows Lilia at Manchester Piccadilly bus station at 10:36 a.m. on Monday. She's described as white, slim, around 5 feet 5 inches, and has light brown hair and wears glasses. NATO is welcoming an agreement between the US and Denmark over Greenland, saying it will help advance security, stability and cooperation. Donald Trump says the deal will give the United States control over the Arctic Territory's security. Elizabeth Braw is a senior fellow at the Atlantic Council.
1: The United States gets the right to establish whatever military bases it wants, a right that it already had. The one addition is that it also promises that no other foreign countries will be allowed to establish military bases.
0: Crews are tackling a blaze at a commercial building in Hampshire's smallest town. Residents in Whitchurch have been told to keep doors and windows closed due to smoke. Two teenagers have been jailed for killing a 17-year-old boy outside a McDonald's in southeast London. Yeray Sanchez Morales was stabbed on Old Kent Road in August of last year. In sport, Coventry have beaten Nottingham Forest 1-0 for their first Premier League win since April 2001. Frank Lampard's side had lost all four of their previous matches back in the top flight this season. The Coventry boss says their efforts have been rewarded.
2: Having lost our first four games, all in different circumstances, I think it's easy to feel negative, to feel like where's the goal, where's the win coming from? And the reality is in football, you have to fight for it, you have to work for it, you have to have organisation. And I thought the work of it, I'll go through so many players today, how they individually work within the collective. You make your own luck.
0: Defending champions Arsenal suffered a 3-0 defeat at Brighton. Tottenham's winless start continued with a 3-2 loss to Aston Villa, and Hearts drew 1-1 at Kilmarnock in the Scottish Premiership. And Arthur Ferry and Toby Samuel have put Great Britain on the verge of a place in the Davis Cup tennis knockouts. They lead 2-0 against Ecuador. From Sky News, I'm AJ Walsh.

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7: And now, the weather.
8: Outside, gloomy skies, a persistent drizzle, and a chilly wind blowing from the west, north, east, and south.
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0: top stories this hour. Police have confirmed a new sighting of a 13-year-old girl who's been missing from Bolton for more than a week. Barry Weir reports.
1: CCTV shows Lilia at Manchester Piccadilly bus station at 10:36am on Monday. She had boarded the number 36 bus in Salford earlier that morning. It's the last confirmed sighting of Lilia, who was reported missing last Friday. She's white, slim, around 5'5", with light brown hair and glasses. Police want anyone who saw her or who was on that 36 bus to call 101, but they say they are keeping an open mind as to the possibility she may have left Manchester.
0: Residents of Copenhagen have welcomed Trump's announcement of a Greenland deal. The Danish Prime Minister says the agreement will be signed during next week's UN General Assembly meeting. Michael Mara says he knows what a responsibility is to be the leader of Scottish Labour. He's been elected leader after seeing off the challenge from fellow MSP Joe Fagan. Crews say they will work through the night at the scene of a fire at a hotel in Kent. The blaze broke out in the early hours of this morning at the Grand Burston in Folkestone. In sport, defending champions Arsenal have suffered their first Premier League defeat of the season, losing 3-0 at Brighton. Boss Mikel Arteta says they didn't do the basics well enough.
2: When we had the ball, especially in our own half, we were extremely poor technically and not respecting the game and the game principles that you have to apply against a team that wants to come and press you man to man. So that never gives us the option to dominate and control the game in the manner that we wanted.
0: Tottenham have made their worst ever start to a Premier League campaign after they lost 3-2 to Aston Villa. Hearts are up to second in the Scottish Premiership following a 1-1 draw with Kilmarnock. England have gone top of the 2020 World Cricket rankings after completing a 3-0 series victory over Sri Lanka. Harry Brooks' side thrashed their opponents by 8 wickets at Old Trafford. They bowled out the Sri Lankans for 124 and reached their target in under 10 overs. From Sky News, I'm AJ Walsh.
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21: The top stories this hour. The Danish Prime Minister says the deal between the US and Denmark over Greenland will be signed during next week's UN General Assembly meeting. Donald Trump claims his country has permanent control over security on the Arctic island. The agreement resolves a diplomatic dispute which was sparked by the US president's threats to take control by military force. Danish MP Lars Christian Plask says it's a win-win.
22: The president and his men has achieved a lot, being able
0: to exclude Russia and China also in infrastructure investments, etc. So I think it's fair to say that he has had a win, but it's also a win for Greenland and Denmark and NATO.
21: A man's been charged with attempted murder after shots were fired following a car crash in Durham. A Mitsubishi is believed to have rammed an Audi in concert last Saturday before the gun was discharged. Senator Davies says one of his MPs is wrong to say the Liberal Democrats are struggling for relevance. It's the first day of his party's autumn conference in Brighton. Crews are still tackling a fire at a commercial building in Hampshire's smallest town. People in Whitchurch have been told to keep doors and windows closed due to smoke. Coventry have beaten Nottingham Forest 1-0 for their first win since gaining promotion back to the Premier League. Arsenal's perfect start to their title defence ended with a 3-0 defeat at Brighton, while North London rivals Tottenham remain winless after they lost 3-2 to Aston Villa. That's disappointed Spurs boss Roberto De Zerbi.
2: The moment when we have to defend compact. The leaders have to be leaders and to lead the team.
21: Hearts drew 1-1 with Kilmarnock to go second in the Scottish Premiership. And England's 39-game winning run in women's rugby union's come to an end with a 26-all draw against Canada. Scotland suffered a heavy 66-14 defeat to New Zealand in Edinburgh. From Sky News, I'm Cam Hall.

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0: The top stories this hour. NATO's welcoming an agreement between the US and Denmark over Greenland, saying it will help advance security, stability and cooperation. Donald Trump says the deal will give the United States control over the Arctic territory's security. The deal resolves a diplomatic dispute which was sparked by the US president's threats to take control by military force. Elizabeth Brawls, a senior fellow at the Atlantic Council.
1: The United States gets the right to establish whatever military bases it wants, a right that it already had. The one addition is that it also promises that no other foreign countries will be allowed to establish military bases.
0: Police say they found a 13-year-old girl who'd been reported missing since last Friday while on patrol in Manchester City Centre last night. Lilia, who's from Bolton, has been reunited with her mum, whose incredible strength has been praised. Sir Ed Davey says the political systems holding Britain back and the Lib Dems are the party to change it. He's also criticised £72 million in donations to Reform UK from crypto billionaires. A man's been charged with attempted murder after shots were fired following a car crash in Durham last Saturday. The 37-year-old is due in court tomorrow. In sport, Coventry have beaten Nottingham Forest 1-0 for their first Premier League win since April 2001. Frank Lampard's side had lost all four of their previous matches back in the top flight this season. The Coventry boss says their efforts have been rewarded.
2: Having lost our first four games, all in different circumstances, I think it's easy to feel negative, to feel like, where's the goal, where's the win coming from? And the reality is, in football, you have to fight for it, you have to work for it, you have to have organisation. And I thought the work of it, I'd go through so many players today, how they individually work within the collective. You make your own luck.
0: Defending champions Arsenal suffered a 3-0 defeat at Brighton. And Hearts drew 1-1 at Kilmarnock in the Scottish Premiership. Last season's runners-up move ahead of Rangers into second on goal difference. From Sky News, I'm Cam Hall.

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